0: Radio Utopía 107.8.
1: Used to say it was a mean chick, and she thought that she was real slick. Then she ran into Alfonso Brown. She never been the same until Alfonso put her down. Sister said he never worried, sister said he never hurried. Then she ran into Alfonso Brown. She never been the same until Alfonso put her down. She just faces round the floor. She don't have any mind no more. She just found an empty space with a frown on her face. Sister said it was a honey, always had a lot of money. Then she ran into Alfonso Brown. She never been the same until Alfonso put her down.

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Then she ran into Alfonso Brown, and she never be the same until Alfonso put her down. Sister said he never worried, sister said he never hurried. Then she ran into Alfonso Brown, and she never be the same until Alfonso put her down. She danced pieces round the floor, she don't have any mind no more. She danced from went to space with a frown on her face. Sister said it was honey, always had a lot of money. Then she ran into Alfonso Brown, she never been the same until Alfonso put her down. She just paces around the floor.

like Visa, MasterCard, American Express. Turn my pants upside down. Any day of the week. Oh, good to you. Come here, let me love. Talk to me.

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We're going to dance. We're going to dance. And have some fun.

¡Pues se va! All right. Okay, next song we do is also a song of a new album, Steel Emma, and it's a song called Metal Machine.

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Today we're talking about Tame Impala, an Australian music project created by musician Kevin Parker. Tame Impala is famous for its psychedelic rock sound. The music combines rock with electronic sounds, catchy melodies and a lot of studio effects. Although Tame Impala started as a rock project, its music has developed over the years and now includes elements of pop, disco and electronic music. Today's song is Remember Me, released in 2010. The song is actually a cover of a classic track by the American musician Blue Boy. Remember Me is about a relationship that has ended. The singer asks another person not to forget him. The lyrics express feelings of love, sadness and nostalgia. The song has a very interesting sound. It combines a strong electronic beat with psychedelic guitars and Kevin Parker's distinctive voice. It's a great example of how Tame Impala can take an older song and give it a completely different atmosphere. As you already know, Remember Me is a simple way to say Don't Forget Me. The verb remember means to keep something or someone in your memory. For instance, do you remember our first English class? That was ages ago. And nostalgia describes a warm or slightly sad feeling when we think about the past. So, if you like psychedelic music, electronic sounds and songs about memories and relationships, give Remember Me by Tame Impala a listen. And that's all for today for Rocking for Schools. So remember, keep listening, keep learning, and music is a great way to learn a new language. Bye-bye.

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0: This is a test from your emergency broadcast system, brought to you by me, Tammy Brown, Caswell, Luciana, Sunflowers, Seeds, Walmart, Walgreens, Peppermints, Pantyhose. Do you know who I'm talking about? I'm talking about myself.
1: Talking to you on the other
0: talking
1: line.
0: On the other line.
1: Where do I go from here?
0: Well, I'll tell you where I go. To your dreams.
1: To your
0: heart.
1: Icicles.
0: Remember, I did say icicles.

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1: Sorry, didn't mean to scare you. We're going on. You better get out.
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3: 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Escúchanos en el 107.8, en radioutopía.es y en tu plataforma favorita.